Drink some margaritas by swing of blue lights. Listen to the mariachi play at midnight. 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

Das Leben ist schön im Fantasyland. 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
1: 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Are you with me? 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
1: You make me so happy, sweet baby. 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

by myself. Digging out your number, 'cause I couldn't find nobody else.